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2: Overall, tracking quiet conditions here this evening. Just kind of watching an isolated storm or two in the area. Most people have to be very lucky to be involved in that. Most of us will be clear. We're going to drop down tonight to the mid-60s. Still looks like a couple more days this week that high pressure dominates. Temperatures will be running near triple digits. Looks like by the end of the week, get towards, say, Thursday, Friday, rain chances going up. From News Channel 10, I'm Doppler Dave for KXIT.
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1: Tic-tac-toe. 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
2: Congratulations. What's up, my brother?
3: 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What are you two? What are you, them, that? What are you up to, buddy?

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2: Overall, tracking quiet conditions here this evening. Just kind of watching an isolated storm or two in the area. Most people have to be very lucky to be involved in that. Most of us will be clear. We're going to drop down tonight to the mid-60s. Still looks like a couple more days this week that high pressure dominates. Temperatures will be running near triple digits. Looks like by the end of the week, get towards, say, Thursday and Friday, rain chances going up. From News Channel 10, I'm Doppler Dave for KXIT.

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We're an open faith community in Dalhart, and we're here to offer hope, healing, and a message of love for all. Come experience what grace really means. Grace United Methodist Church, where faith meets compassion.

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1: Tic-tac-toe. 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
1: Yes, I would like a Colonel Kung Pao's chicken with extra fried rice.
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0: KXIT's request line is open for contests and requests at 244-0945. And we even understand you can get a little tongue-tied when you win.
1: Congratulations. What's up, my brother?
2: Hey, no, hold on. What are you two? What do you have there? What do you have, buddy?

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1: The critics are raving about Jesse Torres every weekday here on KXIT. 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
2: 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I've been looking over my shoulders, head on a swivel, because that's my baby.

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1: Mom! 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Mom! Mommy! Mommy! Mommy! Mama! 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Mommy! Mama! Mama!
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We're an open faith community in Dalhart, and we're here to offer hope, healing, and a message of love for all. 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

0: 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We're all trying our best out here. 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

0: 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You know, those old guys at the coffee shop.
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1: 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A winner. A winner.

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1: 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What's up, my brother?
2: 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What are you two? 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
4: 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I've been looking over my shoulders, head on a swivel, because that's my baby.

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7: 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Hello, everyone. I'm veterinarian Dr. Bob Judd with Texas Vet News on the Texas Farm Bureau Radio Network. On the last program, I mentioned it is critical to get the correct diagnosis of the cause of back pain rather than just treat the signs with various therapies that are not proven to be effective. Dr. Katie Ellis from the University of Georgia indicates in the Horse publication that she has evaluated many products marketed for back pain, and the good news is most products she has evaluated are not harmful to the horse. The bad news is that many of the products are not proven to help the horse, which causes the horse to still suffer while the owner spends money on ineffective treatments that could have been spent on diagnostic testing. One management change Dr. Sue Dyson recommends is to feed horses from the ground so horses have to bend over to eat and flex their backs. Eating hay from a rack is not a good idea, as it encourages extension of the back, which is not desirable. Adequate turnout is also desirable, and you need to make sure any blanket on your horse is not too tight to restrict movement, as this can lead to back pain. Another common issue with back pain in these horses is the horses returning to work too soon and causing re-injury. Dr. Dyson recommends groundwork if it encourages healthy movement. Under saddle, riders should encourage movement that promotes healthy flexion and rotation of the middle and lower back. And rider position can also have an effect, as when riders tilt the top of their pelvis backward, pressure increases beneath both sides of the front of the saddle. Dr. Hillary Clayton performed a study indicating that if a rider spends a lot of time in a driving or collecting seat, it may increase pain at the front of the saddle. Lastly, make sure your saddle and all the tack fits your horse. Thanks for listening to today's Texas Vet News. I'm Dr. Bob Judd, and this is the Texas Farm Bureau Radio Network.
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1: Mitch Anthony here with today's Daily Dose. Scientists are taking a real interest these days in people who live to 100 years old. These researchers are interested in the centenarians' mental habits as well as their physical regimens. One study conducted by Harvard Medical School tested subjects' intellectual abilities and personality patterns to see if there's any such thing as a centenarian personality. The study found these psychological patterns. 1. Most of them knew about stress management before the term was even invented. 2. They rarely show anger. 3. They tend not to fret. And 4. They had a good sense of humor. Even though they had all suffered multiple losses of spouses, siblings, and most friends, they somehow would work through these difficulties and forge ahead. Researcher Marjorie Silver says they tend to be low in neuroticism and high in conscientiousness, pointing out that most have been very dependable at home and on the job. Living long is about good habits, no doubt, but seems to hinge largely on having ageless attitudes. 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
3: 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I'm Kerry Martin with Texas Ag News and Views on the Texas Farm Bureau Radio Network. The sterile screwworm production facility at Moore Air Base in Mission, Texas will be open 7 months ahead of schedule. U.S. Agriculture Secretary Brooke Rollins was at Moore Air Base on Monday and said the new opening date for the facility is April 1st of 2027. The original opening date was planned for November of 27. The $750 million plant will initially produce 100 million sterile flies a week, ramping up to 300 million per week at full capacity. Time is running out for farmers to submit their applications for the Supplemental Disaster Relief Program.
4: More than $16 billion in disaster relief payments are available to farmers who suffered revenue, quality, or production losses to crops, trees, bushes, or vines due to qualifying disaster events in calendar years 2023 and/or 2024. 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It also covers crops not covered in Stage 1. 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
3: USDA plans to reopen cattle imports from Mexico later this month, beginning at the Douglas, Arizona port of entry. Ben Weinheimer, president and CEO of the Texas Cattle Feeders Association, says the phased reopening comes with extensive health protocols designed to keep New World screwworm out of the U.S.
5: probably really the cleanest animals moving into the country when it comes to the presenting the really low risk for introduction or reintroduction of any type of disease or pest into the U.S.
3: Weinheimer says the gradual reopening is an important step toward restoring the normal flow of cattle and beef trade between the U.S. and Mexico.
5: Everybody's kind of looking forward to a point of, you know, renormalizing trade with Mexico because it's been really, well, there's a international boundary there. When it comes to the flow of cattle and beef products, the border operates fairly transparently historically, and we kind of hope to see that really reach that state again here and going forward in the next several months.
3: USDA plans to open that Douglas, Arizona port on August 24th. I'm Kerry Martin on the Texas Farm Bureau Radio Network.
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3: 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And today, Tyler, we're going to talk about developing household water needs for newly purchased Texas rural land. And we have a few bullet points to get through. And the first one we want to address is water wells.
4: I would say that if it ever possible, a water well is definitely the way to go for a number of reasons. 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Don't let the price run you off, because as a percentage of your entire project cost, it's going to be very small and you'll enjoy your land a whole lot more with a water well. If you want to irrigate your yard, if you want to have a nice garden, if you want to make sure that you can have a generator backup on your water, all those things are just a whole lot more dependable with a water well. For most landowners,

0: that is the gold standard of water supply for your domestic uses.
1: Then we go to rural water supply for that household water.
0: So these are county water systems or city water systems or regional water systems that are meant to supply rural users in areas that have questionable groundwater resources. They are generally more expensive to bring into a large rural acreage tract. You're always going to be using chlorinated water. You're paying for that water by the gallon. It is a very solid water supply, but it ultimately is going to be more expensive on a monthly, annual basis, and you pay for every gallon that you use.
1: That is Tyler Jacobs with Hall & Hall Land Company. He will join us again on our next program. I'm Tom Nicoletti for the Texas Farm Bureau Radio Network.
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1: This hour's weather being brought to you by High Plains Auctioneers.
2: Well, it looks like our current heat wave pattern is going to be locked in a couple more days. But good news, by the end of the week, looks like we're finally going to see the high pressure move away. Temperatures should trend down and rain chances looking a lot better. But here today, sunshine will dominate. We'll go from a cool morning back up around the 100-degree mark. And we don't expect much on radar tonight. Mostly clear. We'll drop down to the mid to upper 60s. One more day tomorrow near 100. From News Channel 10, I'm Doppler Dave for KXIT.

0: One in a million.
1: What are the odds of one in a million? Let me. I can't even calculate that this morning. So 1% is 1% is 1 out of 100, right? So what are the odds of one in a million? I guess you could say it's one in a million. Yeah. Anyways, 704, 64 degrees. Same odds that a one in a million, same odds that you get a cool toy at the bottom of a Cracker Jack box. Do you remember getting cool toys out of Cracker Jacks? Last time I did Cracker Jacks, it's just they had like little, like, you lick it and you stick it on your hand and it's a tattoo. That kind of thing. Yeah, I mean, when you, it's like, I don't know, I have memories of a Cracker Jack box and you open it up and I like had a Hot Wheel at the bottom or something cool like that. I can't remember. Anyways, when's the last time you had Cracker Jacks? It's been a while, hasn't it? Yeah, at least for me it has. Always like stuff that you could get in a box. Yeah, what are those malt balls that you, Whoppers? Is that what they're called? Now, at my age, that's death in a box. The Whoppers, you know, they come in the little milk carton box. Yeah, I don't think I'd touch those. I want to live. But man, back in the day, whew, those were good.
0: All right.
1: How you doing this morning? It is yet another Tuesday, and this is yet another morning show. I'm Aaron Graves, your host, or Chief Yeti, broadcasting live from the Valley Irrigation Big Five Pump Studios. One more day of freedom before school is back in for you kiddos, and which means for the parents, it's the opposite, right? You know, you get a little bit of freedom come Wednesday, right? You start maybe... Wine 30 can move up to like 9:30 in the morning, maybe.

It is sad that they fade out right there on the song. It's just wrong. You're waiting the whole song. You don't even know it's coming. But what a good use of a wah pedal on a guitar. That's like dropping the bass and dubstep. That just makes you go, whoa, what just happened? And then the song fades out. I don't understand people who do that. I mean, he was still playing, obviously. It's like, this is the equivalent of at a live show. The dude starts shredding the guitar, and you're like, I'm going to get up and go. Because the song needs to fade out right now. I'm just going to get up and leave this song. No, that doesn't work that way. Stop fading out your guitar solos. Or anything at the end of a song. Huey Lewis in the News? They understand how to end a song. They're like, we're done singing. We're going to jam for another minute and a half. Yeah, a lot of... Quarterflash does that too. Quarterflash. It's like, yeah, we're done singing. Bring in the violin and bring in the other instrumentation. The saxophone. Yeah, Quarterflash knows how to end a song as well. Let's see here. Oh, extended forecast. That's what we're talking about. It actually, Doppler Dave kind of covered it for us because the heat wave going to go through Thursday, and then Thursday night we pick up rain chances, and Friday, Saturday, Sunday, and Monday, mid to low 90s for our high temperatures and rain chances pretty much each evening. 40% chance on Thursday, 40% chance on Friday, 40% chance on Saturday. Sunday has a 30% chance, so yeah. So school starts tomorrow, and then a couple of days after that, we get step back from the heat, breathe a little bit easier, maybe a last round of rain for one more session of mowing and weed whacking afterwards. We'll see what happens. We got about 15 minutes before we cover local news. Stay tuned. It'd be a tragedy if you missed it. See what I did there, Dr. Wells? Uh-huh.

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0: 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It's time to take a look at local news. Area events, it's the news authority on the Pulse. I'm Jesse Torres. To top our news, here's Aaron Graves with the latest from the last city council meeting.
1: The city council of Dalhart held a meeting on July 27th, and during this meeting, several resolutions were approved. These include resolutions regarding the Economic Development Corporation, one of which allows them to work with the Dalhart County's Healthcare Foundation, although no details about that project were revealed. Also allows the EDC to work with TxDOT on the right-of-way beautification project. City Council also approved a resolution that allowed the city to work with the Panhandle Regional Planning Commission to chase down a park grant. It's a 50-50 grant. $150,000 will be Dalhart's portion, and the city will know in January of 2027 if they get the grant money. City Council also passed an ordinance that amends the city code book to allow the city to charge a 3.5% convenience fee for anybody who pays with a credit card. You can avoid the fee by paying with cash, check, or a money order. Finally, City Council awarded the 2026 street seal coat bids to G&G operators. And this year, it looks like Jefferson, Strong, and 16th Street from 87 to Tennessee will benefit from the seal coating. With the latest from City Hall, I'm Aaron Graves on the News Authority.
0: In other news, Board of Trustees of the Dalhart Independent School District will be having a special meeting this Thursday, August the 13th, 6 p.m. at the Central Office Boardroom, 701 East 10th Street. Some of the items on this agenda, they will have the oath of office for the newest school board member, as they will have to vote to appoint a qualified applicant to fill the vacant school board seat. They will also have consideration possible approval of employee out-of-state travel and student out-of-state travel. They will also have the team of eight training and board goals. A reminder, those of you with season tickets, now's the time to pick those up for the Wolves season. Tickets not picked up and paid for within this time frame will go to the public starting Monday, August the 17th, 1 p.m. For more information, 244-7810. This is the weekend for the third annual 806 Big Rig Roundup Truck Show. Be sure to head out to the Coliseum and check out all the fun food trucks, silent auction, vendors, and more. In obituary news, Mauricio Montes de Oca Jr., age 23 of Dalhart, passed away Wednesday, August the 5th. Arrangements for Mauricio are pending with Dalhart Funeral Home. Also, David Merrill of Tucumcari passed away Tuesday, August the 4th. Arrangements are also under the personal care of Dalhart Funeral Home. On behalf of all of us here at the Pulse, our hearts going out to the Merrill and the Montes de Oca families. Have an item for the local news or sports. A couple ways to get those to us here at the Pulse. Send an email to kxitamfm@xit.net or send us the fax to 249-0123. This has been the News Authority. 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
2: Quirt writes the Pine States Livestock Auction and Market Report. This week here on August the 5th, we had 211 head of cattle. Packer cows and bulls were steady. The packer cows were maybe 5 to 10 lower, but the bulls were steady for sure. The pears and red cows were steady on a light test. The calves and yearlings were steady with last week. On the 3 to 400-pound steers, they were 490 up to 590. And there's no test on the 3 to 4-weight heifers. On the 4 to 500-pound steers, they were 420 up to 480. And the 4 to 5-weight heifers were $4 up to 450. On the 5 to 6-weight steers, they were from 290 all the way up to 410. And on the 5 to 6-weight heifers, they were 280 up to 380. There was no test on the 600 pounds on up on the steers or the heifers. Cutting cows were $1.65 to $1.75. The lean cows were $1.50 to $1.60. The boning cows were $1.60 up to $1.70. On the high dressing bulls, they were $2.10 up to $2.30. And the low dressing bulls, $1.80 to $2. On the older bred cows, they were $2,200 up to $2,600. And on the pears, the older pears were $3,000 up to $3,600. And the young pears were up to $3,900. They have a few younger cowettes. They were $1.80 up to $2.10. A few little cutting bulls, they were $2.30 up to $2.40. And no bum calves this week. James Fernandez had three black steers that weighed 288 that brought 595. He also had six mixed steers that weighed 309 that brought 570. Larry Five's good black Angus steer calves coming straight off the cow. 11 head of them weighing 411 that brought 507. He also had 17 head of them that weighed 576 that brought 387. Andy Valdez had one red steer that weighed 430 that brought 445. Andy Valdez also had two red heifers that brought, weighed 415, brought 450. Larry Fry's heifers, here's 434 pounders that brought 432. And then he had five head of 686 pounders that brought 289. Antonio Escobar had one red heifer that weighed 655 and brought 287. It does conclude the market report here for five states. Just want to thank you to all our customers. Hope everybody's getting some rain soon, and we hope to see you at the auction. You can call us anytime here at 575-374-2505. You can call me on my cell phone at 605-939-5884. Thank you, and see you at the auction.
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0: And now, an ordinary kid on back to school.
1: This sucks. Here I am sleeping in until 11 on a steady diet of Fruity Pebbles, Flaming Hot Cheetos, and Xbox. And it has to end? For what? So I can learn cursive? Cursive, Karen. And can someone explain why my mom had to provide 43 glue sticks? What are we building, a life-size map of the moon out of construction paper? For reals.
0: This has been an ordinary kid on Back to School.

0: That's what we're going to be having here soon. You got to get up and out the door, off to work and school. But we can think back to the fun we had over the summer. The recent XIT Rodeo and Reunion. It was really cool. A note from the police department. Volunteers who rallied up donations, supplies, and their time to help the dogs. They had the animal shelter there at the 7th Street Arts and Crafts Show. And they adopted 13 dogs during that event on Saturday. And other people donated supplies and stuff like that. So the dog booth was a huge success at the Arts and Crafts Show. And the police department wanted to say thank you to those who helped out and adopted the animals there. Parade float winners. First overall parade float went to West Texas Gas Energy, WTG Energy. 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Third place, 4B Septic and Pumping. And for riding clubs, first place, Dylan and Logan Groen and Lily Steven. And Stevens, excuse me. And first place, Auto Tractor Float, Skyland Grain LLC. Those are your parade float winners from that amazing parade, one of the best ever. So we look forward to next year.
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0: All right, 5 minutes to the top of the hour. Here we go. Last day of summer vacation.

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1: This hour's weather being brought to you by High Plains Auctioneers.
2: Well, it looks like our current heat wave pattern is going to be locked in a couple more days. But good news, by the end of the week, looks like we're finally going to see the high pressure move away. Temperatures should trend down and rain chances looking a lot better. But here today, sunshine will dominate. We'll go from a cool morning back up around the 100-degree mark. And we don't expect much on radar tonight. Mostly clear. We'll drop down to the mid to upper 60s. One more day tomorrow near 100. From News Channel 10, I'm Doppler Dave for KXIT.
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5: Hey, this is the Wolfman.
4: My man, the Wolfman.
5: What's up?

Hour number two of the morning show, 8:04 and 69 degrees, and I got something coming up posted on the City of Dalhart's Facebook page, and I'm sure there's a post on it on the DalhartTX.gov website. I haven't checked yet, but I'm sure it's there too. But they got something coming up October 1st, so it's a little bit of ways, but go ahead and mention it so you can mark it on your calendar if you want to do it. And what it is, it's the Governor's Small Business Summit here in Dalhart. They'll do it at the Rita Blanca Coliseum. And what it is basically, it's if you're a business owner here in town or in the area, Dalhart-Hartley counties, then what it is the purpose of the meeting is, of course, let you network with other business owners, obviously, but let you know what state and federal resources are available that you can take advantage of to the benefit of your business. So the sign-up form, again, I saw it on the City of Dalhart's Facebook page. There's a link. You can click on it. And I'm pretty sure there'll probably be something on the city's website. So cool. So it's a ways away. Mark it on your calendar. We'll remind you about it as it gets closer to that event. And that's all I got for morning announcements. That's the newest thing that has come across my desk. I guess the other thing is a reminder for the start of school. There is the substitute teacher orientation today, 3 to 4:30 p.m. If you want to be a substitute teacher for the Dalhart School District, head on over to the administration building, room number 7, and bring your, bring driver's license, social security card, high school diploma, and transcripts as they do substitute teacher orientation this afternoon.

One thing when you go back to school is pay attention in history class. Because what do they say about history? Now, this is for real. They say if you don't study history, you're bound to repeat the mistakes that were made. In other words, learn from others' mistakes. You know, for example, when I was a kid, a historical event happened. And that's they took Coca-Cola and they changed the recipe and came out with New Coke. And it was bad. It was a bad move for Coca-Cola. It's mocked to this day. And even the what they said, the CEO of Coke at the time did a blind taste test with New Coke and Pepsi, and he kept choosing Pepsi. That's how bad it was. So since then, for those who study history, if you got something that works, you don't change it. So, this in the news today, 7-Up has changed its recipe. Really? They're keeping the name 7-Up? If they change the recipe, shouldn't they call it 8-Up? Right? Because, you know, they had like 1-Up, 2-Up. Nobody bought it. 6-Up, almost. 7-Up, perfect. Lemon lime. Well, obviously, it's a marketing thing. They're doing lime lemon. Heavy on the lime instead of the normal 7-Up, which is heavy on the lemon. So it's heavy on the lime, and it's out, and people are taste testing it and stuff. Well, you know, it's probably not repeating the mistake of New Coke, because they were trying to, like, get rid of the old Coke at the same time. I bet you can still buy regular 7-Up. This is just a marketing thing. Interestingly enough, I remember taking, you know, heading up north and going to, like, you know, Cheyenne, heading up to Montana, and got up in Colorado and stuff, and you'd go into a convenience store, and you couldn't find Sprite or 7-Up. They had some other cola by a different name that was lemon lime. So, can't remember the name of it, but, you know, hey, lemon lime, lime lemon, whatever.

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6: Do me a favor, set your cell phone to something like, ring. My cell phone goes off, you know what it sounds like? It sounds like a phone. Ring. Some people get a little wacky with the cell phone rings. There'd be in a meeting, a boardroom or something, some guy's phone goes off. Then they look at you and go, is that yours or mine? That's yours, dummy. You stayed up till 4 a.m. figuring out how to make it play that song. The more annoying the song, the longer it takes them to find their phone. You're waiting for a bus, the guy next to you, you're halfway through the guitar solo of Freebird. You're like, will you answer that before I stab you with this pen?

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2: Well, it looks like our current heat wave pattern is going to be locked in a couple more days. But good news, by the end of the week, looks like we're finally going to see the high pressure move away. Temperatures should trend down and rain chances looking a lot better. But here today, sunshine will dominate. We'll go from a cool morning back up around the 100 degree mark. And we don't expect much on radar tonight. Mostly clear. We'll drop down to the mid to upper 60s. One more day tomorrow near 100. From News Channel 10, I'm Doppler Dave for KXIT.
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9:03, hour number 3 of the morning show. Time for a second cup of coffee. 72 degrees. As the heat wave continues for a couple more days. Looking forward to the end of it. Looking forward to some sports as well. We got sports going on like crazy now. School about to begin. And we already got the sports schedule up and running. Got volleyball in town against Borger. 9th JV and varsity. Going to start playing at 5 o'clock this afternoon. And at the same time, there will be food served in the high school cafeteria. We'll be serving homemade chicken salad, sandwiches, chips, cheese cubes, watermelon, and a drink all for $10. So take some extra cash with you for the concession stand during tonight's volleyball game. And then coming up after that, let's see, a little bit later in the week, there's some volleyball tournaments in Pampa and Borger and in shallow water. Not to mention, I think we have a football scrimmage coming up. There it is, yeah. JV varsity football scrimmage coming up on Friday. That's going to be here in town. Sunray and Groover coming to run plays and get ready for the upcoming football season. Yeah, let's take a look at Major League Baseball scores from yesterday. Rangers over the Angels, 4-1. Astros over the Giants, 6-3 on that. So, got wins there for the Texas teams. Rangers are going to play the Angels again today around 8:30. And let's see, the Astros are going to play the Giants at around about 8:45. Check your local listings to enjoy Major League Baseball. Other sports are available at different times of the year, just for variety. Don't want to leave anybody out.

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0: 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And we even understand you can get a little tongue-tied when you win.
1: Congratulations. What's up, my brother?
2: 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What are you two? What are you up there? What are you up to, buddy?
3: Rolling through the 9 o'clock hour, time for the MSML, the morning show, moral lesson. And you know what? I had planned to make a time-traveling joke, but you know what? You guys didn't like it. Nope. Anyways, last day of summer vacation. Y'all make the best of it. Jesse Torres is going to be in next to keep these last day of summer vacation festivities going. We appreciate you listening, as always. Thank you. Join me for yet another morning show tomorrow, bright and early, 7 a.m. here on The Pulse. Right now, here's headlines.
4: This is not headline news. NASA released new images of Mars. Pictures of Mars are like Fast and Furious movies. Once you've seen one, you've seen them all. This is not headline news.

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1: This hour's weather being brought to you by High Plains Auctioneers.
2: Well, it looks like our current heat wave pattern is going to be locked in a couple more days. But good news, by the end of the week, looks like we're finally going to see the high pressure move away. Temperatures should trend down and rain chances looking a lot better. But here today, sunshine will dominate. We'll go from a cool morning back up around the 100-degree mark. And we don't expect much on radar tonight. Mostly clear. We'll drop down to the mid to upper 60s. One more day tomorrow near 100. From News Channel 10, I'm Doppler Dave for KXIT.
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5: Well, you heard Dave. Just a couple more days. Somewhere around Friday. High of 96 on Friday, high of 95 on Saturday. A little bit of a reprieve, but I'm going to say this, that it's just the same as winter weather. When you're going through consecutive, 15 degree days, you all of a sudden get like a 35 or 40 degree day. And you're so used to that cold weather, your body's thinking it's downright warm. Same thing here. You get these 100 degree days and, get anywhere to low 90s and you'd be surprised, what this buildup that we've got. We're all superheroes when it comes to the heat. But we still have a couple more days to go. And Aaron mentioned this morning. It's all over Facebook, the parade winners. And I knew, Jimmy and I on location, I knew when this went past, it would be a winner. And we're talking about West Texas Gas. They had on their trailer, they had like a mock pole to pole, wires going across, and a transformer. It really looked cool. And I even said it during our parade coverage. I said, Jimmy, they're going to be the winners. Sure enough, first overall going to West Texas Gas, first non-commercial DCA, second in the non-commercial Dalhart High School class of 2016, third in non-commercial Frank Phillips College, first commercial float, West Texas Gas Energy again. Second, Hillmar Cheese. Third, 4B Septic and Plumbing. They had an outhouse that they had characters going in and out of the outhouse. The Riding Club, first place, Dylan and Logan Groen and Lily Steffens. And the first auto and tractor going to Skyland Grain LLC. After all, folks, it takes a community. Congratulations to those winners. I'm sure the chamber is already contacting them for their prizes. Let's get to it. 10 o'clock hour. Welcome to the Pulse and good morning.

man, Brand New Day, has made almost $2 billion at the box office so far. Now, if you haven't seen it, Spider-Man tells the harrowing tale of a skinny white boy who was bit by a spider and got the power to pull Zendaya.

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0: Attention golfers, it's almost that time. The 26th annual Five Rivers Cimarron Feeders Relay for Life Golf Tournament, with all proceeds going to the American Cancer Society. Tournament will be held at Pheasant Trails in Dumas Friday, August the 14th, with registration from 10:30 a.m. to noon. Lunch included in the registration, also being served from 11 a.m. to noon. Shotgun start will begin promptly at 12:30. Immediately following the golf tournament, there will be an awards dinner in the dining area. This is a four-person scramble with a cost per player $200. That includes green fees, golf cart, $20 snack bar credit at the clubhouse, and a dinner banquet. Sponsorship opportunities also available. Mulligans can also be bought on this day. For more tournament information, contact Erica at 580-308-1188. That's 580-308-1188. So dust off your clubs and come out for a great time and a great cause. It's the 26th annual Five Rivers Cimarron Feeders Relay for Life Golf Tournament, Friday, August the 14th. Welcome to the 24/7 totally free station we call The Pulse, where everyone is invited to spend their work day, their play day, or whatever you got on your plate today day at no cost. Well, unless your name is Bertha.
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0: And just a heads up, that tournament is this Friday. You need to contact Pheasant Trails to get in that one. I want to thank Erica for getting us the details. Coming up tonight, we got volleyball action. Borger comes to town that first game at 5 o'clock, finishing up with the varsity at 7 p.m. And they got a little fundraiser meal at the high school cafeteria starting at 5 o'clock. Homemade chicken salad sandwiches and all the trimmings, $10. Right now, the Scorpions.

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1: Well, coming up is top of the hour. Get away from there. Top of the hour, Swap Shop on the way. So many versions of this song. We know the three harmonious guys, but Matthew Southern Comfort doing it best.

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4: Well, it looks like our current heat wave pattern is going to be locked in a couple more days. But good news, by the end of the week, looks like we're finally going to see the high pressure move away. Temperatures should trend down and rain chances looking a lot better. But here today, sunshine will dominate. We'll go from a cool morning back up around the 100-degree mark. And we don't expect much on radar tonight. Mostly clear. We'll drop down to the mid to upper 60s. One more day tomorrow near 100. From News Channel 10, I'm Doppler Dave for KXIT.
1: Thank you, Dave. You know, it's always good to be the messenger when you're giving good news. We just got to wait a couple of days. Currently 88 degrees here at the Valley Irrigation Big Five Pump Studios. Got the winds kicking up. You always need that on a hot day. 20 miles an hour, gusting up to 29 miles an hour. That's about where we're going to stay today. And another one of those, you know, hot days. Yeah, you know,

0: 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First, it was the heat. Now I got some weekend activities. Love that. Love to always have something on your plate for the weekend. Kind of gives you something to look forward to when you get out of bed. You go, what do I got this week? And there you go. But I am going to have a garage sale. I've got some electronics, got some DVDs, got a little bit of everything. And that'll be probably coming next Saturday. Let's head over to the Brick Street Community Center. On the menu for your Tuesday, baked cheddar chicken. Yummy. Corn and rice casserole, broccoli salad, rolls, and applesauce cake. That's going on today, 11:30 to 12:30. 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Everybody pays $12.
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0: Well, we thank you for keeping it here with us at the Pulse. We know you have a lot of music choices, a couple of things you could do throughout the day, but you know what? If you went somewhere else, you wouldn't have that local voice telling you what's going on, telling you the next activity, paying homage to our sports teams and fabulous people in the community. That's what local radio does, and we are very grateful that you have chosen us today. This is the Swap Shop. Other things going on, speaking of activities, Board of Trustees of the Doward Independent School District, we're having a special meeting Thursday, 6 p.m., Thursday, 6 p.m., Central Office Boardroom, 701 East 10th. And I see why. One of the items on this agenda, consideration and possible vote to appoint a qualified applicant to fill the vacant school board seat. They got to fill a vacancy. And then they're going to give the oath of office for the school board member. And then a couple other little things. Team of eight, training and board goals. They will have consideration, possible approval of employee out-of-state travel and student out-of-state travel. That is Thursday night, 6 p.m. And tying into that, folks, this is your final week to get over to the administration office and pay for your reserve seating football tickets. They are $6 for the year. It's going to be five games this year. So if you're the only person, you're going to pay $30, five times six. But if you have five, then you multiply that $30 times five. If you have six seats, you multiply that $30 times six. That's what it's going to cost. You want to, if you need to, because, you know, their hours can sometimes be a little different. Now, we know they're there from 9 at least to 4, maybe 9 to 3, but on certain days they might leave a little bit early because it's the administration office. They have school things to take care of. So call ahead of time, 244-7810. And I always say this, and I'm going to say it again. I said it last year. Got a chance to go in there to purchase my tickets, and I noticed this chart, because it used to be pretty empty. It is full. But as you have students that graduate, students that move on to college, maybe parents or fans don't use them, or they don't let them renew. So you never know what's going to be available. Call Rachel, 244-7810 for more information.
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0: Well, let's pass this one on to you again as it got released today. Got my text from the chamber for the parade winners. The first overall winner went to West Texas Gas Energy. First non-commercial going to DCA. Second to Dowart High School class of 2016. Third, Frank Phillips College. The first in commercial floats going to West Texas Gas Energy. Second to Hillmar Cheese. Third, 4B Septic and Plumbing. And the first riding club going to Dylan and Logan Groen and Lily Stevens or Steffens. So make sure we get that right. The first for auto and tractor, Skyland Grain LLC. Congratulations to those winners. And I passed on a couple of days ago. Those of you who want to go to these sporting events for our Wolves and Lady Wolves, DISD is working on what they're going to call a Golden Pass. This is going to allow anyone that resides within the school district zone and is at least 60 years of age to attend all home contests and events for free. I love this. All you do, stop by the superintendent's office with your driver's license. It's going to show your address, date of birth, and they will issue your DISD Golden Pass. I'm not going to say my age, but I don't qualify. I don't qualify yet. It's valid for general admission seating at all DISD home games. Seating will be outside of the reserved seating area. If you choose to keep your reserve seats, you will still be required to purchase them. And they will have these available after September 1. So right now is not the time to run in there and sing like Willy Wonka. I got a golden ticket. No. September 1.
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0: Well, let's talk sports tonight. Borger comes to town facing off against the Lady Wolves volleyball teams. 5 o'clock for the freshmen, JV for the 6 o'clock time, and finishing up with the Lady Wolves at 7 p.m. All Lady Wolves, but that's the varsity at 7 p.m. And they do have a meal, 5 o'clock, starting in the cafeteria, homemade chicken salad. Wait a minute. We got to add sandwiches. There we go. 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That's like a picnic. And then coming up Friday for the scrimmage, we do have another one of those meals that we will tell you about later in the week. 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We'll let you know all about it. 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This has been the swap shop. Boy, we all know this one. And I'm glad not too many people have sampled this riff. Here's Queen, and Another One Bites the Dust.

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But I'm here to tell you, there's something else. 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A world of never-ending happiness. You can always see the sun. Day or night.

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1: It's time to take a look at local news. Area events, it's the news authority on the Pulse. I'm Jesse Torres. The top of news, here's Aaron Graves with the latest from the last city council meeting.
2: The city council of Dalhart held a meeting on July 27th, and during this meeting, several resolutions were approved. These include resolutions regarding the Economic Development Corporation, one of which allows them to work with the Dalhart County's Healthcare Foundation, although no details about that project were revealed. Also allows the EDC to work with TxDOT on the right-of-way beautification project. City Council also approved a resolution that allowed the city to work with the Panhandle Regional Planning Commission to chase down a park grant. It's a 50-50 grant. $150,000 will be Dalhart's portion, and the city will know in January of 2027 if they get the grant money. City Council also passed an ordinance that amends the city code book to allow the city to charge a 3.5% convenience fee for anybody who pays with a credit card. You can avoid the fee by paying with cash, check, or money order. Finally, City Council awarded the 2026 street seal coat bids to G&G operators. And this year, it looks like Jefferson, Strong, and 16th Street from 87 to Tennessee will benefit from the seal coating. With the latest from City Hall, I'm Aaron Graves on the News Authority.
1: In other news, Board of Trustees of the Dalhart Independent School District will be having a special meeting this Thursday, August the 13th, 6 p.m. at the Central Office Boardroom, 701 East 10th Street. Some of the items on this agenda, they will have the oath of office for the newest school board member, as they will have to vote to appoint a qualified applicant to fill the vacant school board seat. They will also have consideration possible approval of employee out-of-state travel and student out-of-state travel. They will also have the team of eight training and board goals. A reminder, those of you with season tickets, now's the time to pick those up for the Wolves season. Tickets not picked up and paid for within this time frame will go to the public starting Monday, August the 17th, 1 p.m. For more information, 244-7810. This is the weekend for the third annual 806 Big Rig Roundup Truck Show. Be sure to head out to the Coliseum and check out all the fun food trucks, silent auction, vendors, and more. In obituary news, Mauricio Montes de Oca Jr., age 23 of Dalhart, passed away Wednesday, August the 5th. Arrangements for Mauricio are pending with Dalhart Funeral Home. Also, David Merrill of Tucumcari passed away Tuesday, August the 4th. Arrangements are also under the personal care of Dalhart Funeral Home. On behalf of all of us here at the Pulse, our hearts going out to the Merrill and the Montes de Oca family. Have an item for the local news or sports. Couple ways get those to us here at the Pulse. 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This has been the News Authority.
3: Quirt Rice, the Tri-State's Livestock Auction Market Report. Last week here on August 5th, Packer cows and bulls were steady to five lower. Pairs and bred cows were steady on a light test. The calves and yearlings were steady with last week. On the 3 to 4 weight steers, they were 490 up to 590. There was no test on the 3 to 400 pound heifers. The 4 to 5 weight steers were 420 up to 480, and the 4 to 5 weight heifers were $4 up to 450. On the 5 to 600 pound steers, they were 290 all the way up to 410, and on the 5 to 600 pound heifers, they were 280 up to 380. On the cutting cows, they were $1.65 to $1.75. On the lean cows, $1.50 to $1.60. Boning cows, $1.60 to $1.70. On the younger cowettes, they were $1.80 up to $2.10. On the high dressing bulls, they were $2.10 up to $2.30. On the low dressing bulls, $1.80 to $2. The young little cutting bulls were $2.30 up to $2.40. On the older bred cows, they were $2,200 up to $2,600. And on the pairs, we did have the older pairs were $3,000 up to $3,600. And on the young pairs, they were $3,900. Coming in here this week, we're gonna have a nice sale again. We've got one pot load of cows to be preg checked. They're gonna be broken mouth cows. Should be bred up VP1s. Gonna have them in here. We're going to have a load of Packer cows. Going to have a couple consignments of calves coming in here. We've got some nice little bunches of cattle. No big consigners yet, but we're going to have a nice little sale all together. Lots of cattle in here on Wednesday by sale time. If anybody wants to consign any cattle to our upcoming sales or have any questions at all, feel free to reach out and give us a call. We do got the new receiving station there in Tucumcari, New Mexico. We've also got the receiving station over in Springer. If either one of those would help you out, give us a call and let us know. You can call the office anytime at 575-374-2505, or you can call me, Quirt Rice, on my cell phone at 605-939-5884. That, I want to say thank you to all our customers. We hope to see you at the auction.
4: Mitch Anthony here with today's Daily Dose. Scientists are taking a real interest these days in people who live to 100 years old. These researchers are interested in the centenarians' mental habits as well as their physical regimens. One study conducted by Harvard Medical School tested subjects' intellectual abilities and personality patterns to see if there's any such thing as a centenarian personality. The study found these psychological patterns. One, most of them knew about stress management before the term was even invented. Two, they rarely show anger. Three, they tend not to fret. And four, they had a good sense of humor. Even though they had all suffered multiple losses of spouses, siblings, and most friends, they somehow would work through these difficulties and forge ahead. Researcher Marjorie Silver says they tend to be low in neuroticism and high in conscientiousness, pointing out that most have been very dependable at home and on the job. Living long is about good habits, no doubt, but seems to hinge largely on having ageless attitudes. 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
6: It's another hot afternoon across the area. A little August heat wave still intact, but I think that's going to be breaking down pretty soon. Looks like one more day tomorrow with some heat, and then looks like rain chances start to pick up. Temperatures trending down. But today, near 100, let's call it, with sunny skies. Will be mostly clear tonight. Still not looking at rain just yet. We'll drop down to the mid to upper 60s. And then tomorrow, one more time, we're up around 100. Should start to see the pattern change again by Thursday. 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
1: This hour's weather being brought to you by Hart Chevrolet.
2: It's another hot afternoon across the area. A little August heat wave still intact, but I think that's going to be breaking down pretty soon. Looks like one more day tomorrow with some heat, and then looks like rain chances start to pick up. Temperatures trending down. But today, near 100, let's call it, with sunny skies. Will be mostly clear tonight. Still not looking at rain just yet. We'll drop down to the mid to upper 60s. And then tomorrow, one more time, we're up around 100. Should start to see the pattern change again by Thursday. From News Channel 10, I'm Doppler Dave for KXIT.
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5: Yep, another scorcher on tap right now, sitting at 94 degrees here at the Valley Irrigation Big 5 Pump Studios. Got a little bit of a breeze, yeah, if you can call it a breeze, out of the southwest, 18 miles an hour, gusting up to 30 miles an hour. Jackson Brown coming at you.

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0: Well, with a lot of the NFL preseason set to begin this Thursday, thought we'd take a look again, once again, at the power rankings as brought to us by NFL.com. As the season progresses, as we hear news out of these different camps, as trades are made, you got to know your favorite teams are moving all over the place. Now, if you're not really happy with what I give you on NFL.com, I say all the time, go check out another one. Check out Bleacher Report, ESPN, Fox. There's a lot of different folks giving their take on these rankings. All right, now we move to the very bottom of the barrel. Sitting at number 32, we got the Miami Dolphins. Then we move all the way up to 15, the Kansas City Chiefs. Remember when they were sitting in that top five spot? There they are. So much to figure out. So many uncertainties. Even with Patrick Mahomes, how will he be after his injury? They are sitting at number 15. At number 14, the Detroit Lions. At number 13, the Green Bay Packers. At number 12, New England Patriots. At number 11, the Dallas Cowboys. At number 10, Chicago Bears. At number 9, the Houston Texans. At number 8, Cincinnati Bengals. At number 7, Jacksonville Jaguars. At number 6, the Baltimore Ravens. And we get to the top 5, sitting at the Buffalo Bills. At 5, Philadelphia Eagles. At number 4, at number 3, the Seattle Seahawks. At number 2, the Denver Broncos. How about it? And number 1, you know, the Rams are loading up. Miles Garrett and possibly Aaron Donald. It makes sense that they are sitting at number 1, but that's your power rankings this week. Coming up in the next hour, going to give you the baseball power rankings. We're getting close to playoff time in October.

I heard about a woman in India who set a world record for her nearly 9-foot-long hair. She broke the previous record of everyone who's ever showered before you at a Motel 6.

0: 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The answer is simple.
1: Any motion that I wanted to do, I can program it to do. Do all the talking, the recording, hit buttons. As you saw, it started dancing.
2: Hey, let's pass on some activities that you might want to know, dates to remember. Coming up a week from, let's see, yesterday, Monday, August the 17th. Monday, August the 17th is Meet the Wolves Night at Memorial Stadium. Just to pass on. Also, today, substitute teacher orientation taking place 3 to 4:30 p.m. That's the admin building, room number 7. Remember to bring your driver's license, social security card, high school diploma, or any transcripts. Do you still have

0: 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You know, those old guys at the coffee shop.
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2: It's another hot afternoon across the area. A little August heat wave still intact, but I think that's going to be breaking down pretty soon. Looks like one more day tomorrow with some heat, and then looks like rain chances start to pick up. Temperatures trending down. But today, near 100, let's call it, with sunny skies. Will be mostly clear tonight. Still not looking at rain just yet. We'll drop down to the mid to upper 60s. And then tomorrow, one more time, we're up around 100. Should start to see the pattern change again by Thursday. 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
0: It's time to rock away the afternoon blahs with Jesse Torres on KXIT

Definitely one of those in the annals of classic rock history that could have been longer. Pat Benatar, hit me with your best shot. Sitting in just over 3 minutes long. It is definitely one you could add a couple more verses. You could have had a breakdown. Oh, yeah. Every time I hear that, I go, there's just not enough of that song. As promised, hour number two, or at least 2 o'clock hour. Let's do that. Bringing you the power rankings in Major League Baseball. And, you know, Dodgers on a slump. They're like on a 6 or 7 loss skid for those of you that love the Dodgers. But let's start all the way at the bottom of the barrel like we always do. At number 30, we have the Los Angeles Angels. Right now playing the Texans or the Rangers. Wait, let me get it right. Playing the Rangers. Rangers up a game already after last night. Then we get to 15, the Detroit Tigers. At number 14, the Miami Marlins. At number 13, the Texas Rangers. At number 12, the Houston Astros. At number 11, San Diego Padres. At number 10, Chicago White Sox. At number 9, Philadelphia Phillies. At number 8, the Arizona Diamondbacks. At number 7, Boston Red Sox. At number 6, the New York Yankees. At number 5, the Chicago Cubs. At number 4, Atlanta Braves. They dropped a couple of spots, but boy, they were looking really good, and I still think they're going to be right in the mix. Same with the Dodgers. They are sitting at number 3, and again, just a couple of games, maybe more, loss. And that's just sometimes how the season goes. You get in a slump, people get hurt, you're missing some of your core people, and there you have it. At number 2, the Tampa Bay Rays. Then at number 1, the Milwaukee Brewers. That is the latest. And again, still going into playoff season next month.

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0: Well, let us help you get started on your GED classes. Frank Phillips College is going to be starting up August the 24th through August the 1st. Orientation for new students. You want to get involved will be Monday, August 17th, 6:30 p.m. And the number to call, 244-7669 for more info.

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1: Yes, I would like a Colonel Kung Pao's chicken with extra fried rice.
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That one takes me back to many a weekends watching Night Tracks. Classic U2 and New Year's Day. That's my time, folks. Coming up tonight, volleyball action in town. Go out and check out that fundraiser meal, 5 o'clock, with the Lady Wolves starting at 7. All the volleyball action at 5 p.m. Have a great remainder of your day. And remember, the greatest tragedy is not death, but life without purpose. If God woke you up today, He's not done with you.

0: KXIT's request line is open for contests and requests at 244-0945. And we even understand you can get a little tongue-tied when you win.
1: Congratulations. What's up, my brother?
2: 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What are you two? What are you, them, that? What are you up to, buddy?

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2: It's another hot afternoon across the area. A little August heat wave still intact, but I think that's going to be breaking down pretty soon. Looks like one more day tomorrow with some heat, and then looks like rain chances start to pick up. Temperatures trending down. But today, near 100, let's call it, with sunny skies. We'll be mostly clear tonight. Still not looking at rain just yet. We'll drop down to the mid to upper 60s. And then tomorrow, one more time, we're up around 100. Should start to see the pattern change again by Thursday. 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
4: The shock factor is jaw-dropping and unexpected for sure. I've been terrified. I've been looking over my shoulders, head on a swivel, because that's my baby.

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0: 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Sports. 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

0: But critics are raving about Jesse Torres every weekday here on KXIT. Here's what one had to say.
1: The shock factor is jaw-dropping and unexpected for sure. I've been terrified. I've been looking over my shoulders, head on a swivel, because that's my baby.

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1: This hour's weather being brought to you by Hart Chevrolet. Well, temperatures easing off tonight. Most of the rain, however, staying back to the northwest for another night or two. So we'll have a quiet night tonight. As temperatures ease on down, we should see a low somewhere at 66 degrees by morning. Tomorrow, we're still looking at some heat. In fact, a couple more days. Looking for a high tomorrow, getting up around 100. Still looks like we start to turn things around Thursday with better rain chances, maybe a little less heat. From News Channel 10, I'm Doppler Dave for KXIT.
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3: 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Right now, you appear to me as a smoldering fire.

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1: 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Mom! Mom! Mommy! Mommy! Mommy! 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Mommy! Mama! Mama!
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1: 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It's time to take a look at local news, area events. It's the news authority on the Pulse. I'm Jesse Torres. To top our news, here's Aaron Graves with the latest from the last city council meeting.
2: The city council of Dalhart held a meeting on July 27th, and during this meeting, several resolutions were approved. These include resolutions regarding the Economic Development Corporation, one of which allows them to work with the Dalhart County's Healthcare Foundation, although no details about that project were revealed. Also allows the EDC to work with TxDOT on the right-of-way beautification project. City Council also approved a resolution that allowed the city to work with the Panhandle Regional Planning Commission to chase down a park grant. It's a 50-50 grant. $150,000 will be Dalhart's portion, and the city will know in January of 2027 if they get the grant money. City Council also passed an ordinance that amends the city code book to allow the city to charge a 3.5% convenience fee for anybody who pays with a credit card. You can avoid the fee by paying with cash, check, or a money order. Finally, City Council awarded the 2026 street seal coat bids to G&G operators. And this year, it looks like Jefferson, Strong, and 16th Street from 87 to Tennessee will benefit from the seal coating. With the latest from City Hall, I'm Aaron Graves on the News Authority.
1: In other news, Board of Trustees of the Dalhart Independent School District will be having a special meeting this Thursday, August the 13th, 6 p.m. at the Central Office Boardroom, 701 East 10th Street. Some of the items on this agenda, they will have the oath of office for the newest school board member, as they will have to vote to appoint a qualified applicant to fill the vacant school board seat. They will also have consideration possible approval of employee out-of-state travel and student out-of-state travel. They will also have the team of eight training and board goals. A reminder, those of you with season tickets, now's the time to pick those up for the Wolves season. Tickets not picked up and paid for within this time frame will go to the public starting Monday, August the 17th, 1 p.m. For more information, 244-7810. This is the weekend for the third annual 806 Big Rig Roundup Truck Show. Be sure to head out to the Coliseum and check out all the fun food trucks, silent auction, vendors, and more. In obituary news, Mauricio Montes de Oca Jr., age 23 of Dalhart, passed away Wednesday, August the 5th. Arrangements for Mauricio are pending with Dalhart Funeral Home. Also, David Merrill of Tucumcari passed away Tuesday, August the 4th. Arrangements are also under the personal care of Dalhart Funeral Home. On behalf of all of us here at the Pulse, our hearts going out to the Merrill and the Montes de Oca family. Have an item for the local news or sports. 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
4: Mitch Anthony here with today's Daily Dose. Scientists are taking a real interest these days in people who live to 100 years old. These researchers are interested in the centenarians' mental habits as well as their physical regimens. One study conducted by Harvard Medical School tested subjects' intellectual abilities and personality patterns to see if there's any such thing as a centenarian personality. The study found these psychological patterns. One, most of them knew about stress management before the term was even invented. Two, they rarely show anger. Three, they tend not to fret. And four, they had a good sense of humor. Even though they had all suffered multiple losses of spouses, siblings, and most friends, they somehow would work through these difficulties and forge ahead. Researcher Marjorie Silver says they tend to be low in neuroticism and high in conscientiousness, pointing out that most have been very dependable at home and on the job. Living long is about good habits, no doubt, but seems to hinge largely on having ageless attitudes. 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
5: This hour's weather being brought to you by XIT Communications. Well, temperatures easing off tonight. Most of the rain, however, staying back to the northwest for another night or two. So we'll have a quiet night tonight. As temperatures ease on down, we should see a low somewhere at 66 degrees by morning. Tomorrow, we're still looking at some heat. In fact, a couple more days. Looking for high tomorrow, getting up around 100. Still looks like we start to turn things around Thursday with better rain chances, maybe a little less heat. From News Channel 10, I'm Doppler Dave for KXIT.
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1: This hour's weather being brought to you by XIT Communications. Well, temperatures easing off tonight. Most of the rain, however, staying back to the northwest for another night or two. So we'll have a quiet night tonight. As temperatures ease on down, we should see a low somewhere at 66 degrees by morning. Tomorrow, we're still looking at some heat. In fact, a couple more days. Looking for high tomorrow, getting up around 100. Still looks like we start to turn things around Thursday with better rain chances, maybe a little less heat. From News Channel 10, I'm Doppler Dave for KXIT.
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1: This hour's weather being brought to you by XIT Communications. Well, temperatures easing off tonight. Most of the rain, however, staying back to the northwest for another night or two. So we'll have a quiet night tonight. As temperatures ease on down, we should see a low somewhere at 66 degrees by morning. Tomorrow, we're still looking at some heat. In fact, a couple more days. Looking for a high tomorrow, getting up around 100. Still looks like we start to turn things around Thursday with better rain chances, maybe a little less heat. From News Channel 10, I'm Doppler Dave for KXIT.